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And darling, when I see lovers making love, then I long for you. And when the summer's rich colors are shimmering across the mountains and the valleys, then darling, I look for you. And even until the heavens above can no longer exist, even until then, shall I still love you?

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You got no way of knowing. There's really no place you can go.

0: 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The roller coaster of life. Look up in the sky. And now.
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drinking with my sister Pish. Waking next to sister Reason and still be thirsty for life. Still be craving for senseless snacks. Still believing in the wondrous man.

0: consciousness of the nation, the sounds of the Asian Dub Foundation.
1: RBG, Radio Brodunet, à Port-Louis, sur le 97.3.